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0: We got Maggie up next. This next song is brought to you by Bird Street 45 Twin Pack. Pangdalawang baso, 2 times na inom, 2 times na nutrisyon, 7 pesos and 75 centavos SRP lang per baso. 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

9:46. Thank you, Gift of Love, Bette Medler. Moving on to Celine Dion and R. Kelly's I'm Your Angel. The song is brought to us by CDO Idol Hot Dog. May panalo na, may the cheesiest Idol cheese dog ever versus previous formulation. Oh,

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Thanks to you, Tyler Collins. Let's move on to Moira and Jason now with Ikaw at Ako. This song is brought to us by Virtue Fortified Twin Pack. 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Bili na!

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0: 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Kaon na sab. 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Anyway, sa mga kumakain ngayon, dyan sa may Vamenta Boulevard, sa may JR Borja Street ha, happy listening. Kay Jackie Lou Aguilar at saka sa Lady Bag Laundry. Hi din kay Lady Lynn Orbista at saka kay Michelle Amplayo. Oh, shoutout po sa inyo. Naka Heart FM palagi. Maraming salamat. That's coming from Mommy Marilyn. Happy listening din sa ating mga sweethearts dyan sa may Don Carlos Bukidnon. 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

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Aliona now with Someone's Always Saying Goodbye. One of the OPM's gem. And this song is brought to us by Magic Flakes Cheese. 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

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Bye-bye time for Harvey Stone. I'll see you back tomorrow, ha? 11 to 1 ang ating heartbeats, and of course ang ating programa sa hapon, ang Heart Afternoon Drive. This has been your friend Harvey Stone saying bye for now. God bless you all, sweethearts, amping pirmi. Bye-bye!

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